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Amen.

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5: Good morning, I'm Addie Lowen. Thanks for listening to AM 1250 Radio. Well, if you haven't been outside yet, I'm guessing you haven't felt the spritzen on your face. It's kind of misty this morning. It kind of felt cool-ish, like you'd go into like one of those spas that you pay, well, you pay for, but no, this is free. Just go outside. We are expecting the clouds to move out and sunshine this afternoon. Nice warm day of 21 degrees. And yes, Dad, that was for you, spritzen. That's a long story. We'll have to ask me sometime about it. But yeah, Dad already messaged me. He is up and having his mate this morning. And it is a mate kind of morning, don't you think? So besides the morning, we are coming up to the final days of September. Just like that, October 1st is arriving on Thursday. So let's talk about today. It is Hanover School Division Day 1, and no school tomorrow for Truth and Reconciliation Day or Orange Shirt Day. Today is also day 4 in the city of Steinbeck for garbage and recycling pickup, which means for folks living on the north side of Lowen Boulevard, including subdivisions like Clear Spring Greens, Georgetown, Stonebridge Crossing, Langill Farms, you got to get your garbage and recycling out to the curb. And for great friends and family living in Blumenort, Kleefeld, and New Bothwell, it is your garbage and recycling pickup day today. Now, tomorrow, as already mentioned, is a day for truth and reconciliation. There will be no garbage and recycling pickup in Steinbeck, in the arm of Hanover, and I believe across the province. So, for folks hoping to get their garbage and recycling picked up tomorrow, it won't happen. So maybe keep it next to your home, your garage, and then just bring it out tomorrow evening. There you go. Just a suggestion. All right. So as we are looking ahead at the next couple of days, we are looking at a new month. There is lots going on this coming weekend, including hockey. There's football happening. Fall suppers are back as well. Nola Fall Supper, Sardo Hall Fall Supper, St. Anne Villa Uville Fall Supper, all happening this weekend. Coming up on Thursday, Chase the Ace is back in Le Broquerie Hotel for Le Broquerie Helping Hands. That pot is over $300,000. That's amazing. The MHB Volunteer Appreciation Evening is this Thursday night. As you heard yesterday, the Crucible Community Drama is happening this weekend at the MHV in Steinbeck. Jacob Public Library hosting their Harvest Festival on Saturday. Oktoberfest is hosted by the Pat Porter Active Living Center. It is just going to be a fantastic weekend, and loving the sunshine.

0: Fernando Ortega, this good day, which is Tuesday, September 29th. I'm Chris Sumner, and today is starting damp across much of southern Manitoba, drizzle and fog patches. All of that is going to clear up, though. We're hoping to see sunshine by the lunch hour or early this afternoon at the latest. Highs today around 22, but could feel like the mid-20s if we see a good amount of sunshine later today. Well, tomorrow is National Day for Truth and Reconciliation, and once again, we are partnering with the Gord Downie and Chani Wenjack Fund to share with you a day to listen. Tomorrow, past Made in Manitoba guest William Prince will be hosting the program.
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0: Now, this year's theme for A Day to Listen is honoring truth with action, and we invite you to join us tomorrow as we recognize National Day for Truth and Reconciliation. 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Now, throughout Wednesday on National Day for Truth and Reconciliation, we will also be sharing selected Indigenous artists and performers, a lot of them being past Made in Manitoba guests. So listen for that as well. We'll take a look at the forecast in about 10 minutes. I promise drier and sunnier conditions to come. Music also on the way from Dan and Shay, as well as Arlene Quinn.
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0: That was William Prince, "We Are All God's Children." That song feels especially fitting as we head into tomorrow's National Day for Truth and Reconciliation. We'll be carrying A Day to Listen, a special broadcast from the Gord Downie and Chani Wenjack Fund. This is a nationwide event that brings together Indigenous voices, stories, and conversations from across Canada. William Prince is one of the hosts of the program. The Juno Award-winning singer-songwriter from Pegasus First Nation will share personal stories and conversations centered on reconciliation. This is a great chance to listen in tomorrow morning and develop a deeper understanding. Well, speaking of tomorrow, what is the weather looking like? We'll check for the forecast details here in just a moment.
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4: Today, we're expecting a mostly cloudy sky, showers and drizzle this morning. Those clouds move out for the afternoon, bringing sunshine, warming up to 21 with humidex at 25 degrees. Tonight, a few clouds, low of 10. Tomorrow, mix of sun and cloud, high of 19. And for Thursday, October 1st, mix of sun and cloud and 16 degrees. We've got a cloudy sky with light drizzle this morning right across southeastern Manitoba. In Niverville and Winnipeg, Grunthal, Vida, Sprague, Cleefelt, Richer, St. Pierre, it is 15. In Steinbach, wind is from the southeast at 6 kilometers an hour, humidity at 99%, and it is 15. Get all your weather details on the Lowen Body Shop local weather page on Steinbach Online. I'm Addie Lowen.
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11: Ralph Collette of the St. Malo Warriors of the Capital Region Junior Hockey League is taking a new role within the club this year, as he details.
12: Yeah, well, you know, I've been there for 33 years since the start of our program, and I decided to not let go of my team. I'm not going to be coaching this year. I've got a friend of mine that was actually coaching with me the last 4 years. His name is Patrick Trudeau, which is from Ile-de-Chine, and he knows our program quite well. And we feel that Patrick is more than capable of being the next Ross Collette.
11: Collette adds that he's grateful to the community that showed him a lot of support and continues to ask questions, and he's staying on as general manager. He's looking forward to the Warriors getting into their newly refurbished rink, even though he's not quite sure where he's going to sit or stand just yet. In the NFL Monday Nighter, Chicago stunned Philadelphia 27-7. 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I'm Dave Anthony.
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2: 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And if you felt, boy, it seemed stormier than average, you would be correct. Meteorologist Terry Lang will share more in 10 minutes. 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
4: Good morning. I'm Addie Lowen. We've got a cloudy sky with light rain and mist this morning. Sunshine for the afternoon, warming up to 21 degrees. With some humidex, it'll feel more like 25. And then lots of sunshine as we welcome October on Thursday. And more weather details are coming up in just moments. Hanover School Division trustee candidate for Ward 3 Steinbach, Celia Kahurao, says supporting students, teachers, and families would be a priority if she were elected. The mom of three says her own family experience has given her perspective on the different supports students may need.
5: Education excellence is integral too, right, for the success of not only for the whole school, right, but helping the students is the future of our city.
4: Kahurao is running for a Ward 3 seat. You can read more in the story on NevervilleOnline.com. And Bill Dell has changed course in the upcoming municipal election, moving from a campaign for a councillor to running for Reeve in the arm of Stewartburn. If elected, Dell says he wants to spend more time listening to residents.
6: I want to get out into the community if somebody calls and go to them and get their information because they know more about their neighborhood than I do. It's going to be a very hands-on, nothing fancy approach. I'll pick up my phone when it rings just to serve the constituents.
4: Dell says his campaign priorities remain largely the same with a focus on roads, drainage, and bringing change to the RM. And the Manitoba Communities in Bloom Conference wrapped up in Niverville this past Saturday with the 2026 award presentations. President Shirley Kalyanuk says the conference is a great way for communities to share ideas. And to the winners, she says,
7: I'm hoping they walk away feeling really proud and good about what they've done. And also looking at what can we do better.
4: Niverville was one of three non-evaluated communities, with Carmen, Portage la Prairie, and St. Jean receiving five blooms each. Kalyanuk thanked the town for hosting this year's event. Meanwhile, the Pat Porter Active Living Center is getting ready to host Oktoberfest fundraiser. Executive Director Audrey Harder says it's more than a fundraiser, but an opportunity to bring people together.
8: One of our biggest goals is keeping people connected, making sure people are welcome when they walk in our door, making sure that everybody belongs somewhere. Just brings out other people.
4: Oktoberfest is happening this Saturday at the Pat Porter Active Living Center in Steinbach. And whether you're driving, working, or relaxing, the Steinbach Online app makes it easy to listen live and keep up with the local news that matters most.
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4: Today, we're expecting a mostly cloudy sky, showers and drizzle this morning. Those clouds move out for the afternoon, bringing sunshine, warming up to 21 with humidex at 25 degrees. Tonight, a few clouds, low of 10. Tomorrow, mix of sun and cloud, high of 19. Then for Thursday, October 1st, mix of sun and cloud and 16 degrees. We've got a cloudy sky with light drizzle this morning right across southeastern Manitoba. In Niverville and Winnipeg, Grunthal, Vita, Sprague, Clefelt, Richer, St. Pierre, it is 15. In Steinbach, wind is from the southeast at 6 kilometers an hour, humidity at 99%, and it is 15. Get all your weather details on the Low and Body Shop local weather page on Steinbach Online. I'm Addie Lowen.

0: Recap of the summer storm season. 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Time now for temperatures across Canada. 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Showers in Vancouver and 14. Plus 2 in Prince George. 10 in Edmonton. 14 degrees in Calgary. 8 in Saskatoon and 5 in Regina. Fog this morning in Winnipeg and 15. 14 in Thunder Bay. 18 in Toronto, Ottawa and Montreal, as well as Fredericton. 12 degrees. 13 in Quebec City. 16 in Halifax. 14 in Charlottetown and 11 in St. John's. In Canada's north, plus 3 in Whitehorse, 3 degrees and showers in Yellowknife, Iqaluit plus 2 with showers this morning. That's a look at temperatures across Canada. Your forecast for National Day for Truth and Reconciliation, which is tomorrow, as well as the remainder of the week, looking sunnier and drier, coming up.
1: 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Music and movement classes will begin October 6th at the Marchant Community Hall and will be held Tuesday nights. Register with the RM of La Brocherie. A fall supper is being held October 4th at Villa Uville in St. Dan. 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
5: Today, we're expecting a mostly cloudy sky, showers and drizzle this morning. Those clouds move out for the afternoon, bringing sunshine, warming up to 21 with humidex at 25 degrees. Tonight, a few clouds, low of 10. Tomorrow, mix of sun and cloud, high of 19. Then for Thursday, October 1st, mix of sun and cloud and 16 degrees. We've got a cloudy sky with light drizzle this morning right across southeastern Manitoba. In Niverville and Winnipeg, Grunthal, Vita, Sprague, Cleefelt, Richer, St. Pierre, it is 15. In Steinbeck, wind is from the southeast at 6 kilometers an hour, humidity at 99%, and it is 15. Get all your weather details on the Lowen Body Shop local weather page on Steinbeck Online. I'm Addie Lowen.
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0: Tuesday's morning show is what you have been listening to, and we've arrived at our daily anniversary album. We start with a belated, so this was for September 28th, so yesterday. Happy belated 30th anniversary to Jason and Gaylene Duick of Lorette. Now back to today, the 29th. Happy 64th anniversary to John and Helen Hebert of Grunthal. To the couples on our list and throughout Southern Manitoba celebrating today, your special song from Melinda Ronstadt and Aaron Neville, All My Life.

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3: 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The writer to the Hebrews in chapter 2, verses 14 and 15, describes Christ's saving work. 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What a wonderful Saviour. 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